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0: Hello, I've just dropped in to tell you about The Variety Mix, a programme showcasing rock, psych and experimental music from yesterday and today. To mix it all up, you might also hear some folk, roots and a little blues. Expect the unexpected. The Variety Mix with me, Simon Halsey, here on Hastings Rock at 7 p.m.
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That's Afternoon Anthems with me, Dan Hack, every Sunday from 5pm. Don't be late.

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5: 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Don't be late.

hastingsrock.co.uk. And we'll see if we can get it on for you in future weeks. The same artist, or could be from the same movie, something like that. But let us know. See how we go. Now, a very good morning to Graham Leverton this morning, who says good morning, everyone. Hope all is well. Good morning to Dan McDonald from Total National Radio. Is listening on their network. A very good morning to you. Vera's with us this morning. Vera Sims, good morning, Ralph and listeners. Oh, what a lovely story. So was the Sankports and the birth of Hastings Rock. It was a great little pub. Yeah, that was 33 years ago. That's exactly what happened to me and Jill, my wife. We spent our honeymoon there in the basement of that hotel. At the birth of Hastings Rock. Fabulous stuff. Vera says thank you very much as well for playing that track, Paul McCartney tracks. That's brilliant. Mo Lakey's been with us this morning. Says, what a memory of the first single I bought myself. I just asked for a number one single in the charts, please, for the first track that I bought. And it turned out to be Another Day. Brilliant. Sounding superb in Beckley. Chris Clark is there this morning. Good morning to you, Chris. Thank you so much for joining in. Good morning to Johnny and Anya, who are listening as well. Now back to Charlie Gray, who says, good morning. Can I request a brand new find of mine? I've never heard of this before. The track is called Silent Tears of a Frozen Princess, and it's by Glory Hammer. Now, I'd never heard of them, but this week someone asked if I wanted to go and see them. Actually, it was my daughter Robin, who's 8 years old. Anyway, I listened to an album in the car and was absolutely brilliant. So metal and unicorns, what's not to love? It's true. So here they are. This is Glory Hammer and Silent Tears of a Frozen Princess from the album The Tales from the King of Fife. Glory Hammer on the Sunday Rock Zone.

Silent Tears of Frozen Princess from the Tales of the King of Fife from the band Glory Hammer. And that's for Charlie Gray this morning, who's written and says, hey, metal and unicorns. What is there not to like? Absolutely. And a new find for her are the band Glory Hammer, and suggested to her by her 8-year-old daughter. Now, I have to say, Charlie, your daughter has had the best upbringing. If she can bring bands like Glory Hammer to you, 8 years old, fabulous stuff. I guess it was probably the princesses and the unicorns that did it, but but hey, if she's loving that, she's had a fabulous upbringing, it has to be said. And my suggestion would be, and I'm sure it is Kai Simpson's suggestion as well, if you get a chance to go and see Glory Hammer, then you must, because I think Kai's seen them, and I think he rants about them an awful lot. It's a good band. So thank you for that, Charlie, and let's hope you do get to go and see them, and perhaps Robin as well, if they let her in. Who knows? Good morning to David Morell this morning. David says, hiya, Ralph. Hope you're well. And where has the sun gone? I know, but we do desperately need that bit of rain, don't we? But it's not happening at the minute. But Tom Apps rightly says, the official Hastings Rock weather guru rightly says that the sun's coming back out this afternoon. So if you're out and about this afternoon, Dave and Vera, then you should get some sunshine again. Now, he said, we heard a cover version of this song earlier and realised that it's been such a long time since we heard the original version. So is there any chance, please, you can play the Goo Goo Dolls and Iris? There is every chance. This is from the album Dizzy Up the Girl. And here's Iris. What a fabulous song. Caroline classic, this.

Fabulous song, isn't it? It is Iris, and it's from the Goo Goo Dolls. Dizzy Up the Girl was the album, 1989. And as I say, played an awful lot on Radio Caroline in the Jewel all the way through the 90s and early 2000s as well, and probably still is. If it's one of the favourites of the radio station, they will keep playing it, has to be said. If it's your birthday today, hey, have an extremely happy birthday and well done. You share it with some pretty fabulous people this Sunday, and one of them being this fella. He is an American musician and singer. He was born in Simerton in Texas, and unfortunately, we lost him from the music business in 2011. Born 1940, though, so he did all right. It's Dobie Gray. Happy birthday.

Yeah, Dobie Gray, probably more known for his R&B and soul songs. But that song there, Drift Away, certainly a bit of a crossover song, isn't it? So very much allowed. So happy birthday, Dobie Gray. If you share your birthday, if it's your birthday today, with Dobie Gray, amongst with other stars on a Sunday morning as well. We'll get to one or two of those in a moment. It's just before 10:30 on your Sunday morning. Rod Smith writes, she says, hi, Ralph. I watched some of the prog at the BBC from the BBC the other night. It was on Genesis at the BBC, and they included the track Many Too Many from the 1978 album And Then There Were Three. As a single, it only made number 43 in the UK charts, but I think it's better than that. And I think it's better and much more successful than the Follow You, Follow Me, which got a much higher in the charts. Anyway, Many Too Many would be a fabulous Sunday morning track. What do you think? Totally agree with you, Rod. Thank you for this. It's Genesis and Many Too Many.

0: Yeah, what a fabulous song. Rod Smith, thank you so much for that. Many, Too Many from the Then There Were Three album from Genesis. And a great track. Thank you so much for suggesting that. Right, just after our next few words, we will be celebrating the birthday of Gary Cherone. Sharp intake of breath. Gary Cherone, yes, who's with Extreme. I told you some mega birthdays today, if it's your birthday. We'll be celebrating that straight after these few words.
1: 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They strut in Hastings Rock t-shirts. 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

0: Happy birthday to Gary Sharon of Extreme. And many years ago, I ran a jam night at the Eight Bells pub in Hawkhurst. And we used to have a couple of guys used to come along, and they would do that track absolutely note perfect. Just not the acoustic guitars, the harmonies as well. Never did find out who the two guys were, and I don't even know what happened to them, but it was just some of the most fabulous performances week after week that they do that. And people would come from miles just to hope that they were there and would do it. And then all of a sudden they just stopped coming, never saw them again. Absolutely fabulous, but what a great track. Love that. Huge apologies to John Morris, because I know that is his absolute favourite track and it should be played all the time on the radio. Not. But I love it, and I know a lot of others do as well. That's Extreme and More Than Words. It is also the birthday today of Bobby Hebb. You remember Bobby Hebb?
1: Sunny.
0: This is Bobby Hebb.
1: Yesterday my life was filled with rain. Sunny.

0: Yeah, born 1938, American soul, R&B singer and songwriter Bobby Hebb. But that's another one of those that crosses over to the rock thing, doesn't it? Most certainly does. Born a few years later was this fella. It's his 83rd birthday today and he's still going strong.
1: People say I'm high class.
0: Happy birthday, Mick Jagger.

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0: You know, rock and roll music has a rich and varied history. And we try to get to all of it during our 2 hours on the air. Not only rock and roll, but songs that made the pop chart, and rhythm and blues and soul and every genre in between. Songs you know and songs you probably don't know, as well as songs you used to know but haven't heard on the radio in a long, long time. You know, when you're drawing from the 50s, 60s, 70s, and 80s, you never know what you're going to hear next. I'll be giving you some of the stories behind the songs, so wrap up your weekend with me, Mark Nielsen, on Let the Good Times Roll, Sunday nights at 9 on Hastings Rock Radio.

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That's Afternoon Anthems with me, Dan Hack, every Sunday from 5pm. Don't be late.

Hi and welcome to Rock's Gold Now with me, the Rockmeister. For the next hour, I'm going to be playing various rock tracks, all from the same year. Going to add in a few snippets of info to possibly help you along the way. All I need you to do is two things. One, enjoy the music. And two, see if you can work out what year they're all from. There's no prizes, just the satisfaction of winning.

You've just heard Queen with Seven Seas Arrive. Before that, Batman Turner Overdrive with Not Fragile, Sweet with the 16s, and starting off today's show from the album On the Border with It Were Eagles and Already Gone. Don't forget, all the songs you're going to hear in this hour are all from the same year. In that same year, these albums were released: Judas Priest with Rock-a-Roller, Kiss, Hotter Than Hell, Queen, Sheer Heart Attack, Scorpions, Fly to the Rainbow, Thin Lizzy, Nightlife, and Deep Purple, Stormbringer.

From the album 461 Ocean Boulevard was Eric Clapton and I Shot the Sheriff. Before that, a little bit of Frank Zappa with Uncle Remus and Nazareth with Love Hurts. In this same year, these bands and a different range of bands were starting their career to fame and fortune. They included George Thorogood and the Destroyers, Crocus, Praying Mantis, The Ramones, 38 Special and Y&T.

You're listening to Rock of Ages here on Sunshine Radio with me, the Rockmeister. All the songs you hear in this hour are all from the same year, and you've just heard Bad Company with a title track of their album Bad Company. From the album Second Helping was Lynyrd Skynyrd and Call Me the Breeze, and from Goatshead Soup, the Rolling Stones with Do Do Do Do Do Heartbreaker. And this year in February, Yes sell out the first of two nights at Madison Square Garden without a bit of advertising for the show.

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1: Hey, good afternoon, good afternoon, good afternoon, dear listener. Welcome back to my Sunday afternoon show with Rick Triumph here on Hastings Rock. It's very, very lovely to have you with me. It's quite a nice day out there now. A bit dull start to the day, wasn't it? But I know the weather's boring, but it was rather interesting. There was some wet stuff falling from the sky briefly around about midday. Gave the grass a little bit of a sprinkle, didn't it? But nothing much to shout home about, and not even enough to get the washing in. So I think what we'll do, we'll get straight on with our usual lineup. You know, there's a lot of features here on this here little show, and they will be in all the usual places. We have the three at three at 3 o'clock appropriately. We'll have Isabella's banger. She's going to get her bangers out again for us. Just after the 3 at 3 play, so it'll be about 3:15 to 3:20. We're going to have the Hastings Rock Fantastic Fact, and I've also got a Fresh Evidence track to play you. First of all, I must say thank you very much indeed to Gordon Cooper for the last hour. I think I got it right. I didn't have long enough to stay. I couldn't stay right to the end because I had an awful lot of stuff to do here in the studio. You know, believe it or not, there is a certain amount of preparation goes on. I know it doesn't sound like it, but I can't just throw this show together. It has to have some sort of structure and order. I know it really doesn't sound like it at all, Triumph. And what we normally do, we start off with some rock star birthdays. So we say happy birthday from last Monday the 20th, to Stone Gossard. There's a name to conjure with, isn't there? Stone Gossard from Pearl Jam fame. He was 60 on Monday. Followed by, on Tuesday the 21st, Cat Stevens. He's 78, would you believe it? He's had all sorts of ups and downs with his careers, and he's still bashing the tunes out, and I'm sure he's still worth buying the odd concert ticket for, if that's that sort of thing that floats your boat. Mr. Slash from Guns N' Roses, he was 61 on Thursday the 23rd. And Roger Taylor, he was, you know, obviously from Queen. He's, what is he, 77 today? Goodness me. They're all, we had Brian May's birthday last week, didn't we? Yeah, they're all up in their 70s now. Apart from Freddie, obviously, he will stay at the same age he was when he fell off the perch. But yeah, 77 today, Roger Taylor. Mick Jagger, he's also having a birthday today. Obviously, Rolling Stones fame and all things prancing about the stage. How on earth he does it at the age of 83, goodness only knows. But we're going to just roll back appropriately. Yes, you hear a bit of a DJ thingy going on there. Yes, we're going to roll on down the highway with Blair Thornton. He was from Backman Turner Overdrive, and he had his birthday, his 76th birthday, on Thursday the 23rd. So it's only polite to play a track from him. So rolling down the highway from 1975, and just to celebrate Blair Thornton from the band's 76th birthday. He was 51 years old when he made this track.

0: Oh, there you go. That was to celebrate Blair Thornton from Backman Turner Overdrive's 76th birthday. So 51 years ago, he was 25 when he made that. And that was the title track from their second album, wasn't it? Because most people have heard You Ain't Seen Nothing Yet. It was a bit of a cliche. I thought it's a bit too obvious to play that. I'll leave that sort of thing to smash in nicely. I've got a few friends to say hello to on Facebook. There's several different ways you can get in touch with me here at the studio. Me, Rick Triumph, with you through till 4 o'clock this afternoon. You can either say hello on Facebook or, you know, put a post up there or just click a like. And you are sure to get a mention, providing I notice. I have been a bit lapsed on occasion, but I do try to get round to saying big hello to everyone. So let's have big message now to John Morris. Yes, how did the gig go on Friday night, John? Yeah, I hope it went well. I absolutely certainly did, mate. So he's on Facebook. He said hello. We got the Truffles in with us, Carol and Richie. I've got Shirley Dixon to say hello to, and I've got Dan Hack. And Dan follows me, of course, at 5 o'clock. There's no reason to do anything except for listening to Hastings Rock for the rest of Sunday. Hey, we really here to entertain you with some fantastic music, folks. Yes, indeed. So, let's tell you who you're listening to again.
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0: So, in addition to getting onto Hastings Rock's fan site on the Facebook page, you can also get in touch with me by sending me a text at the studio 07441120877. Or you can send me an email, dj@hastingsrock.co.uk. And don't forget, if you send me a text, put your name at the end, because I won't know who on earth you are unless it's, a frequent texter, and I sometimes recognise the numbers. But just make sure that you do get a rightful mention on the radio. Put your name at the end, and I would love to give you a mention. So we're going to crack off with a bit more music to come next. We've got Motorhead. This is going back to 2005 with Don't Let Them Grind You Down.

0: Yeah, it was a lovely laid-back number there, wasn't it, from Motorhead. That was from their Iron Fist album. Came out in 2005. I think I told you that already, didn't I? But didn't tell you the album name. I'll tell you what, I think it's time for a bit of a new track. So, this one is a brand new one out from Europe. It's called... Do you remember them? Yeah. All those years ago, back in the 80s. Well, they've reared their ugly heads again. And they've released a brand new track for our delight and delectation. It's called The Cult of Ignorance.
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0: I've got a couple more people to say hello. Hello there, Paul Trussler, and hello, Isabella LaPoo.

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0: Well, there's a track I haven't played on the show before. That was DeWolf featuring Joe Bonamassa with a track called The Fan. What do you reckon that was?
1: I'll say, what in the name of Jesse James do you suppose that is?
0: Well, that's what I was wondering myself. Actually, it was the longest track I'll probably be playing on the show this afternoon. My name is Rick Triumph. I'm through with you until 4 o'clock this afternoon, so it's a very, very welcome to have you with me. And a big hello to Johnny Galliano and, of course, to Anya as well, because they've tuned in. Put a message up on Facebook a few minutes ago, and first time I got round to. Looks like a text has just come in. I'm sure that wasn't the sound that came in during that last track. I don't know how that got on there. So let's say a big hello here. Oh, hello to Jilly and Dave over in Upfield. And it's so lovely to have you with me. I'm going to play a Beatles track, and we don't have very many of those on my show, do we? This is called Don't Let Me Down. Came out in 1969, and this is from The Beatles, The Fab Four.

0: Well, it's that time of day again, so let's have a little struggle through that. I nearly always make a cock-up of this. This is now time for the Gig Guide.
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0: Yeah, with me, Rick Triumph, in my own inimitable way. OK, so starting off at 1.30, we've got the Robert Reed Jazz Trio over at Barnaby's Lounge in Hastings. Los Twangueros at the Crown in Eastbourne there from 2 o'clock. That's in Mockham, isn't it? Yeah, the old town over in Eastbourne there. From 3 o'clock. At the Carlisle, we got Cut the Mustard, and it's a free entry. Then we've got Logan Wilson at 4 o'clock from Porters in Hastings. That's in the old town High Street. Then we've got 5 o'clock, Brickmakers Ale House in Bexhill. We've got Tom Cole's Sunday Sound with guest Pepe Belmonte. That's from 5 o'clock. We've got Gabriel Moreno and Richard Moore from 5 o'clock from Noah's Goat, Hastings Old Town. Another one at 5 o'clock, Start the Anchor in George Street in Hastings. And that's Freak Flag. They're on from 5 o'clock. Don't miss the London Trader at Old Town Hastings from the end of my show from 4 o'clock this afternoon. So it's a little bit earlier than they normally have it on. This is a band called The Blocks, and they're a tribute to Ian Dury and The Blockheads. Should be good. And they're making a welcome return to the London Trader. And to round it all off today, we got a bit of Stormy T. Our very own Stormy T does the blues here on Hastings Rock, and he's on from 5 o'clock at the Ruddy Duck in Bexhill-on-Sea. And that's your Gig Guide.
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0: Okay, then on with the show. So it gives you plenty to do this evening after my show finishes. But don't go out until you've heard Dan Hack, and he's on from 5 o'clock this evening. Unmissable. Great show that is, Dan. Take it from me, mate. I really enjoy your show. I think it's fantastic. I've got to play a band called, from 1970, The Guess Who. What a... I suppose it raised a few wry smiles back in the day, didn't it? When they, what should we call ourselves? Let's call ourselves The Guess Who, shall we? Okay, and this is a very familiar track to most of our Hastings Rock fans. This is a track called American Woman from The Guess Who. I've got a big hello to say to Mrs. T and also Susie Triumph and all the little Triumphs as well.

0: I don't think they troubled the British charts much after that. Track from 56 years ago called American Woman. It's not a bad track at all, though, was it? It's okay.
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0: And I'm going to play you another new one. This came out this year, obviously. It's from a band called Frozen Crown. And the track's called The One. And I think we're supposed to play this, aren't we? I'll get it right one day.
3: 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Newest releases.
4: We're ride and die together. Our days is now or never.
0: A big hello to Big Al. Now, I got wet earlier as well, mate.

Well, if you've only just joined us, you're listening to Rick Triumph here on Hastings Rock, and that was a rather big noise, wasn't it? There's a brand new one there from a band called Frozen Crown, and that is called The One. Do you know, every week here on my little show, I spend a lot of time, I do a lot of homework, you know, it's important, every day's a school day. And I go diving through the historical archives of Hastings Rock Towers, and I dig out a fantastic fact for you. And I found a real doozy here. So, we have a team building event, and it's held every summer in Alexander Park. All the DJs and their families and their friends all get together for an event called The Big Float. And we gather in teams of four and attempt to sail across the boating lake on homemade boats. So far, actually, no one's really made it to the other side, so we really ought to call it The Big Sink. So that's your Hastings Rock Fantastics fact for this week, and that was number 11 in a series of God knows how many there's going to be. Now, I also, every week, I promise to do a bit of fresh evidence for you. This is where I dig through my own musical archives and find a track for you from not necessarily an obscure artist, but one we certainly haven't got on our music archive here at Hastings Rock. And I've dug out a band, you've probably heard of them, Four Non Blondes. It's an album I bought in 1992. Well, I bought CD, actually. I stopped buying vinyl by then, pretty much. And most of us have heard the big track, I think it got to number four, called What's Up, and that was released in 93. But this album came out in 92, and it's called Better, Bigger, Better, Faster, More. And this is the sixth track on it. It's a rather good one, I think. And it's called Spaceman. See what you think of this. So this is Four Non Blondes, and it's my fresh evidence this week, and their track, Spaceman.

Well, there we go. That was my Rick Triumph Fresh Evidence track for this week. Came from Four Non Blondes, the Bigger, Better, Faster, More album was called. And that track was called Spaceman. Be another one for you at some point in next week's show. So we've got some more music to play for you next. And you better find out who we're going to got coming up next. Oh, yeah. So, it's all well planned, this is. It runs like a Swiss watch, doesn't it? Got to say hello to a couple of friends over on Facebook there. Tony Bell has just joined us. Hello, Mr. Bell. Where have you been, mate? Got a note from my mum. And, oh, Viv Tate as well. Hello. Thank you very much indeed for finding time in your very, very busy lives to tune into my little show. It's smashing to have you with us. So we've got a bit of Breaking Benjamin coming up next. This is from the album Dark Before Dawn. Came out 11 years ago, which will make it 2015, when it called Breaking the Silence.

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Good afternoon. It is 4 minutes past five and we are live here on Hastings Rock, and it is a indie rock special today. So I've got loads of great tunes for you, and if you want to get in contact, I have put a post on the Hastings Rock Facebook page. So get in touch, tell me you're listening. If you want a song on, you can either comment on the post or you can text me on 07441 120877, or you can email dj@hastingsrock.co.uk. So it's been a busy week this week. I'll tell you a bit more about that very shortly, but the Stone Roses are next, and She Bangs the Drums.

Angela's listening and she's got a song request in there early. So, yes, we'll play that for you very shortly. Kai's listening as well. Good afternoon to you. Thank you for tuning in. And yes, it's been an absolutely manic week for me this week and even the weekend. What have you been up to today? Tell me. I haven't stopped this week. Apart from doing two radio shows, I've been on stage at Party in the Park in Bexhill for the Carnival Week, which was great fun. I had Dan Peacock, Mental Mickey from Only Fools and Horses with me, and he really made the show. At one point, he didn't know I was going to do this. I sent him out into the audience because the bucket collections were all for two children's cancer charities, which is a great worthy cause, and I sent him out to the audience with a collection bucket, and people were being so generous. He was walking around with the microphone and speaking to people, and when they put a fiver in, he got their name and had a chat with them and walked around, and it was really, really good. So we played some music, we had a bit of a laugh on stage, and then the Rocket Men came on. So we only had just over an hour. So I've had three shows to plan for this week, as well as a 50-hour working week, Monday to Friday. And to top it all off, I'm building a new studio as well. So I've been decorating that today. So I might get a couple of hours peace tonight before I go back to work tomorrow. So yes, tell me what you've been up to over the weekend. Comment on the Facebook page or send me a text. So we're going to play Angela's song next, and she wants to hear Stacey's Mum, and this is Fountains of Wayne.

And that was for Angela, Stacey's mum. Good song, that is. And we've also got the reverse song this afternoon as well. So I'm going to play that. I nearly said the name of the track then, so I'm looking at it. We've got that coming this afternoon as well. And we've also got music from James. We have got Royal Blood. We have got The View, Razorlight, Arctic Monkeys, The Zootons, Kaiser Chiefs, The Kooks, The Vaccines and Republica. So we've got a load of indie tunes this afternoon. So I've picked out the best ones I can find, and I'm hoping you're going to like them as well. So the next song I'm going to play is James, and this is Laid.

So that was James with Laid, and that was my 90s track for this evening. I normally do 70s, 80s and 90s, but today I'm doing 80s, 90s and 2000s. So the 80s track was The Stone Roses, She Bangs the Drums, and that was my 90s track. So we've got one more in our three, which is the 2000s track, and this is by The Coral, and this is Dreaming.

So many of these songs are very short. They're all 2-3 minute songs. I have got a 4 minute one in a minute, but this is from a local band. So my local spotlight today is going to be Porridge Radio and their song 7 Seconds. So we're going to play that very shortly. But first, I'm going to tell you about a new show that's coming to Hastings Rock. Now, if you was listening to Ralph's show yesterday, he did mention it as well. And we're going to do the All Request show. And that's going to be once a month. And I have a guest presenter. Well, I'll say guest presenter. He's always been a guest presenter with me on the past in radio shows, and his name's Roger Gould, and he's very much into his music. He's very knowledgeable, but also he's very opinionated. So if he doesn't like your song, he may tell you. But he's very, very good, and he's done a lot of radio shows with me, and he works really well with me as well when we do the show. So I have upgraded him from guest presenter to co-presenter. So more details are going to be confirmed about that, but I think the next or the first show we're going to do is going to be the end of August. So we've got a little bit of time to prepare for it, what we're going to do, and we're going to take all your requests, and that's going to be once a month. So keep an eye on the Hastings Rock Facebook page for more details there. So the next song I'm going to play is a song from Porridge Radio. They're a British indie rock and post-punk band formed in Brighton. Now, looking at the songs that I've got for you today, it appears a lot of these bands started in Brighton, and you'll see as we go along. But Porridge Radio, 7 Seconds, this song is called, and they obviously formed in Brighton, and it was released on September the 14th, 2020, and issued as a limited 7-inch vinyl for Record Store Day on April the 22nd, 2023.

And that was Brighton-based band Porridge Radio. That was their song 7 Seconds. And you've got Dana on the vocals, songwriter and lead guitar. Georgie, keyboard and backing vocals. Sam, drums and keyboards. And Dan on the bass guitar. So that is one of their songs. Good song, that is. And this week is a year since Ozzy passed away, which I can't believe it. It just seems like a few months ago it happened. But yes, it was Wednesday. I see that Sharon put something up on social media, and she said that she wants everyone to play Ozzy songs as loudly as possible. So that was Wednesday, just gone. It was a year. Unbelievable. So we're going to play one more song, and then we're going to go into the local gig guide. And this is Blossoms, Charlemagne. Richie Truffles listening. Good afternoon to you. Thank you for tuning in. And Martin and Sonia are in as well. And he says, unfortunately, we didn't make the Polegrove Saturday, but did pop over yesterday for the carnival and the first couple of bands.

0: And Carol Truffle is in as well. Good afternoon to you. And yes, Martin, I did realise that after I read it out, but I didn't understand it. I just read it. So it means he wasn't able to make it on the Friday, but did make it yesterday on the Saturday. Apparently you could hear it clear as a bell from the Ruddy Duck pub before meeting with friends at Bentley's for a birthday meal. Very nice. So yeah, that sounds good. And yeah, I think First Form was playing down. I don't know if you got to see First Form. They were at the Polegrove yesterday. Seen them a couple of times. They're a really good local band as well from Hastings, and a bit of indie as well. So we're going to go into the gig guide as well.
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0: So loads going on next week. The Jenny Lind hosts Completely Scuppered Shanty Sessions from 8:30 p.m. while Cold Place, the Coldplay tribute show, is at Studio 27 White Rock Theatre from 8. Friday 31st, Roger Carey. There's not much going on Monday to Wednesday next week looking at this gig guides, but Roger Carey is at the Dolphin from 7:30 p.m. 8 p.m. Helen Sharp and the Soulshine Band play at the Compass in Bexhill. 5 p.m. also on Friday, Jason McNiff's Sundowner is at the Jenny Lind, while Kofi Stone and friends perform at the Delaware Pavilion from 5 till 10. And Saturday, the Nearly on the Beach concert, day one gets underway at the stage, from 12:30. And I believe Paul Huggett Band, I see, is going to be playing next week as well. So not sure which day he's playing, but that's possibly on the Saturday. I will just double check that. At 5:30, it's another coffee house session at Hanushka Coffee House, and the Jenny Lind hosts She Plays We Listen from 6 p.m. From 8 p.m, there's a Hawaiian beach party at the London Trader, and 8:30 p.m, Midnight Cannonball are at the Nag's Head. Sunday, the 2nd of August, day two for the Nearly on the Beach concert starts at 9:30 a.m. at the Stade. At 1:30, the Fliss Gorst Quartet are at Barnaby's Lounge 2. So go to the Hastings Rock Gig Guide section of our website for more information.
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0: This is Catfish and the Bottlemen, Pacifier.

That was a 2014 song by Welsh band Catfish and the Bottlemen. And frontman Van McCann wrote the track about a female friend who lost her mother at a young age. So we've got loads coming up this evening. We're not there yet. This afternoon at the moment. So I'm going to play our reverse track now and see if you can guess what it is. And I will give you a clue. It is an indie tune. Yeah.

0: So that is it. That is our reverse tune for this evening. It's almost amazing how similar forwards it is to it being backwards, because I could tell what that was, and I'm pretty sure you probably could too. So we've got a couple of adverts coming up, and then we're going to go into some more music. It's now 5:35. And I've lost me advert. We'll get there.
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Yes, that was Chris Barris Band and Unspoken, and that explores the emotional battle between silence and inner expression. It's featured on their upcoming album, Monsters We Made, scheduled for release on August the 14th this year. So that was a good song by them, and Kai has messaged in as well, and he's done the sensible thing. Normally, I tell you to remember to send the answer to the reverse song by text, but I didn't that time. But you have got it right, so well done. So I'm going to play it once more.

So if you know what that is, then send me a text message or an email in. And Karen Sweetman Hicks says she can only listen in for half an hour today, so you'll have to catch up later. Yes, it will be available on Catch Up on the Hastings Rock Mixcloud page as well for those of you who've missed any of the show. So if you're looking for something new to add to your playlist this week, The Strokes are back with their latest album, Reality Awaits. And looking ahead to Friday, there's new music coming from London's Opus Kink, Scotland's Lucia and the Best Boys, indie favourites Trash Can Sinatras, and for the heavier rock fans, Five Finger Death Punch returns with Legacy, so plenty to keep you going this week. A couple more messages we're going to read out very shortly. Carol wants to hear the Back to Front tune again. Yes, let's play it again for you.

And that was the Wombats' Let's Dance to Joy Division. And it's based on a drunken night out experience by lead singer Matthew Murphy at Le Bateau, a nightclub in the band's home city of Liverpool, during which he and his then-girlfriend danced on a table to Love Will Tear Us Apart by Joy Division. So the lyrics examine the irony of dancing happily to a famously sad song. So that's where that song came from. So we have got about 15 minutes left till we get to the end of the first hour, and we've still got loads of music to go through. It is an indie special here on Hastings Rock this afternoon, and the next song we're going to play is Republica, and this is Ready to Go.

I think that version's a little too dancey for my liking there. So that was Republica and Ready to Go. So what did things cost 40 years ago? So 40 years ago, a pint of beer would have set you back just over £1. So that sounds good. A loaf of bread cost around 38 pence. A pint of milk was 28 pence. And you could post a first class letter for just 17 pence. So stamps are expensive now. I've noticed that recently. I don't send much in the post, but when you do, or you go for a book of stamps at the post office or the shop, it's like, wow, that's like so expensive. So a trip to the cinema was about £2, and a fish and chip supper would usually cost less than £2.50. Petrol was around 40 pence per litre, and if you were buying a brand new vinyl album, you'd pay around £6 for it. And at the time, the average house price was just £39,000,

0: Not many guesses correctly on the reverse song yet. So a couple coming through, one incorrect, and Kai's got it correct so far. So if you know what that is, send me a text message in. So we're going to go into the weather now and see what the weather's like for the coming weeks. And yes, we could do with some rain. It's not very often we say that in the middle of summer, but everything is just so dry. When we was at the Pole Grove on Friday, the grass is just completely brown. And Kai commented actually on how bad it looks, and it does. We could just do with one downpour just to grow everything again, and then we'd be all right. So we're going to go into the weather now, and then we've got some more indie music coming for you this evening.
1: Hastings Rock weather.
0: So here's your weather for Hastings and East Sussex for the week ahead. So it's mainly a settled and warm week with plenty of sunshine on the way. Monday is drier with a mix of sunshine and cloud. It will feel pleasant with temperatures around 24 degrees. Tuesday stays warm with sunny spells and light winds reaching 25 degrees. Wednesday looks to be the warmest day of the week with lots of sunshine and highs of around 28. Not much rain forecast here. Thursday remains warm with sunny intervals and temperatures in the mid-20s. By Friday, it's still warm, but there's a chance for a few showers developing later on in the day, with highs of around 26 degrees. Overall, it's going to be a great week, but a small risk of showers towards the end of the week, so let's hope we get that.
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And that was the 2008 song from the Kaiser Chiefs, Never Miss a Beat. And that reached number 5 on the UK singles chart and features backing vocals from Lily Allen and New Young Pony Club members. And on this day in rock history, 1943, Mick Jagger was born in Dartford in Kent. The legendary frontman of the Rolling Stones would go on to become one of rock's greatest performers, with classics including Paint It Black, Start Me Up, and I Can't Get No Satisfaction. 1968, John Lennon and Paul McCartney completed work on Hey Jude, one of the Beatles' biggest and most loved songs. And 1969, Elvis Presley opened his first live concert engagement in almost 8 years, beginning his legendary residence at the International Hotel in Las Vegas and marking one of the greatest comebacks in music history. 1979, The Clash released I Fought the Law as their first US single. And 1984, Prince's iconic film Purple Rain premiered in Hollywood. And I heard, what was it Ralph played yesterday? No, it wasn't Purple Rain, it was Parisian Walkways. And I remember trying to play that on a guitar when I was 16. And I got taught to play that one song, and I've never picked up a guitar since. And at the time, I could play it, but I couldn't do it now. But yeah, Prince's iconic film Purple Rain premiered in Hollywood. So that's on this day in rock for the 26th of July. So another couple of messages just come through as well. Martin says, don't like to admit it, Dan, but neither Sonia or I know the reverse song. Well, all you've got to do, Martin, is remind me at the end of the show, because I like to not reveal the answer. So as long as you remind me, I'll make sure I give you the answer by 7 o'clock. You'll kick yourself when you hear it as well, I promise you that. So the Kooks are next, and this is Ooh La. Good evening to Dave Turton as well, listening in.

0: Yeah, make sure you stay tuned, Martin, for the answer, because if you blink, you'll miss it. Kai says, what, still no rain? No, it doesn't look like there's any forecast for most of next week. Towards the end of next week, it looks like there's about a 10% chance of rain. So be careful what you wish for, though. We've still got winter to come yet. It's going to absolutely pour it down, and we'll be moaning then as well, of course. So we've got another new release as well that I've chosen. I quite like this song, actually.
1: Hastings Rock, newest releases.
0: Now, this is a new release by Johnny Marr, but can anyone tell me what band Johnny Marr is or was in?

And that was Spin by Johnny Marr, and he released this single on the 16th of June, and he was the guitarist, lead guitarist and co-songwriter of The Smiths. That's the lead track of his his fifth solo studio album, The Age of Everything. So just to go back to what we were saying earlier about the Nearly on the Beach concert. So Saturday, 1st of August, the Paul Huggett Band, our very own Paul Huggett, will be playing. And there's loads of bands throughout the day that day. And it starts at 12:30 with the Paul Huggett Band on at 1 o'clock. So it's free entry as well. So that's at the Stade Open Space, and it is all for charity as well. So if you see any buckets kicking around and you've got any loose change, then please get it in the buckets. Another text message just come through, and Johnny Marr from The Smiths. Yes, correct. Saw him at the Delawarr Pavilion, Bexhill, a few years ago. Amazing night. Cheers from Carol Truffle. Could you play some Smiths? Yes, I'm going to get a Smith song on, but I want you to tell me which one you like, because there's a few that I like from The Smiths, and I generally play the same ones that I like. So what one are you thinking? And I'll get it on for you very shortly. So Royal Blood next, and this is Lights Out.

0: So that was Royal Blood, and they are from Brighton as well. And I think the Kooks as well are also from Brighton. So a lot of bands coming out of Brighton. And Angela says, we bought our first house in 1981, a semi-detached in St Leonard's for £16,500. It needed a lot of work doing to it. That is incredibly cheap. And now that's got to be like less than a quarter of what you've got to find, you know, as even a deposit for a house. Ridiculous. So we've got a couple of adverts we're going to do very shortly, and then we're going to play one of my favourite songs by the Stereophonics.
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look at me now. So I'm going to give you the chance to choose the last song of the show. So it can be anything. It doesn't have to be indie. So if you've got a song you want to hear, and it's a good one, I'm going to play it at the end of the show. So send me a message through on the text or the emails or comment on the Facebook page. And the best one that comes through, I shall play as the last song of the show to see us out.

So I've just been bombarded with a few text messages, so I'm hoping these are all really good songs to end the show with. And Carol Truffle wants to hear This Charming Man, so we'll get that on very shortly. Catching the last hour of your show, loving the music, David and Vera. Thank you for tuning in. It will be available on Catch Up. I'll get it on Mixcloud a bit later. Once I've had something to eat, I think. Bit hungry now. I defeated all the Sunday rules this morning. So normally you get up, you have a big breakfast. For breakfast, I didn't. You have a roast for lunch. I didn't. I had a breakfast for lunch, big breakfast for lunch. That's done me, but I'm starting to get a bit peckish now. So we've got half an hour left. It's now 6:28, and we're going to play the Smiths for Carol, This Charming Man.

And Sonia has said her suggestion for the end of show song is Motorcycle Emptiness by the Manic Street Preachers. Do you know what? Sometimes I feel I overplay that song, but I am going to play it because it's such a good song and it is definitely up there with one of my favourites. So yes, that will be if the end of the show song, but I've still got half an hour left. So if there is a song you want to get on, send me a message or comment on the Facebook page. We're going to play The View next, and this is Same Jeans. We'll just have one song at a time, shall we?

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7: So we're going to do the reverse song again now, and then we're going to reveal the answer. Just so I don't forget.

So if you didn't get that, then it was Blink 182 and The Rock Show. And I really like that song, but I can't play it very often because I can't find a clean version of it. So it needs some clever fading. Always a risk, especially when you're on DAB. So coming up this evening, there is Hastings Rock's carefully planned playlist up until 9, when Mark Nielsen, Let the Good Times Roll, is on from 9 until 11 o'clock. So tomorrow, I think there's a change to the schedule. There is Simon Vanessa Breakfast Show, that's on from 6 till 8. Phil Wood, Melodic Rock Show, and that was a catch-up from the 22nd. Robo Jock, 2 hours of classic rock from 12 till 2, and then a bit later. It looks like Kai Simpson has two slots tomorrow evening, so 7 o'clock from Kai. Tune in for his metal mix, and you're on till 11. That's a long show, Kai. I hope you've got some tunes. I'm gonna put a couple of requests through tomorrow night and see if you're gonna play them. Tuesday, we've got a catch-up show from Paul Huggett, Mark Stafford, Stafford's World, and Matt Turpin, Hastings Noise, and Tony Davis, the Tuesday Night Rock Show. So plenty going on throughout the week, some great live shows. And next, we're going to play Ocean Colour Scene, The Day We Caught the Train.

And that was the 1996 song by Ocean Colour Scene, The Day We Caught the Train, and reaching number 4 on the UK singles chart. And additional contributors to that song were Paul Weller on organ and Rico Rodriguez. So that was Ocean Colour Scene. So we've got time for about another 3 or 4 songs this evening. And next is Razorlight, and this is Golden Touch. And just want to give a bit of a birthday shout out to my daughter, Chloe. It's her birthday on Wednesday. She's 26, I had to think then. The only reason I know her birthday every year is because she was born in 2000, so it's pretty foolproof, really. But she's going to be away for her birthday. She works a lot away, and I think she's down in Devon, so I'm hoping she finds something to do for her birthday on Wednesday, because she's going to be away. So happy birthday to you, and this is Razorlight, Golden Touch.

So Kai says he used to like the Rock Show song when he was quite a bit younger. Never knew it had swearing in it, though. Had to look at the lyrics. Yes, it has. And there's also another song which I regularly play. Now, I vet my music a little bit more now we're on Hastings Rock, obviously because of Ofcom and all that. And one of the songs I regularly play, I realised, had a naughty word in it. And I've never noticed that before, but you can only just about make it out if you're listening to it. And it is actually, well, since I've actually heard lots of other presenters here playing it, and because I know where it is, I can see that they haven't blanked it out. So I've started not blanking it out myself, because it's just too much aggro trying to fade it at the right point and put a jingle in between or something like that. So I'm not going to tell you which one it is until next week, but it is one that I've played tonight. So either played or playing tonight. Arctic Monkeys next, and Mardi Bum. And yes, I'm going to do some research tonight and tomorrow, Kai, and I'm going to put in a request for your show, and it will be a nice heavy metal song.

0: Hi, Simon here. Just reminding you, I'll be with you every Monday morning from 6 till 8 to help you start the day. I know, just when you thought Monday mornings couldn't be any worse, I'm here to lighten them up. We will play you a de-stressing tune every Monday to help you start the day in a better way. That's Hastings Rock with me, Simon Vaness, 6 till 8 every Monday morning. Speak to you then. Ta-ra.
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